0: shit up. I'm at Whitney says the hell we start tonight. Heard you ran at Tigers, what you earn tonight? You can't feel my head up, baby, cause I know I'm sick. I can't act surprised when they call me sexy. Really thinking, itchy flowing through the wind. Who ain't on dividend? Him now you won't see me again. I saw sexy, save me on the stage.
1: Ladies and gentlemen,
0: 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Jack, can we say?
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0: 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Puff said he getting shit in from Cali, so he paying shipping and handling. 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
9: Hey, it's Persian Nicole, the power to pee, baby. 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
15: Good morning, family. It's St. Patrick. It's too early for Baltimore City to be emailing me about bills in which I just don't have the money. If I didn't have it when I made the bill, what makes you think you emailing me early in the morning is going to have me?
16: 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You'll get it when I have it.
14: 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It's the 17th. They gave you 17.
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like you vaping. Popping lights on fireworks, I'm a pop star like I'm Caden. Superman, no Satan. Simon says you should pay me. Twerking on a private jet, he took us all on vacation.

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stress. 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
1: That boy right hits.

Hold up, hold up, hold up. 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You're recording, I can hear you.

0: them know.
1: What are you trying to let them know? I don't know. Because, I mean, this song is, it's really the beat. Don't get too cocky. I'm just saying. I ain't saying he can't rap, but let's really be real. Two more nights to kill with that quick some morning show. I know I'm going to catch some flag for that.
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10: Mm-hmm. You already know Monday through Friday, 10 a.m. to 3 p.m. I got you covered with a whole lot of power. And I'm bringing some of your favorite celebrities along for that ride, too. Like the latest, Miguel.
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14: I'm talking to the people that need a car today.
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Everything was fine until that accident. 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At first, I thought the insurance company sounded so helpful. 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

0: another banger for that boy Chris Brown. 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Ballin' featuring Leon Thomas right now. 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
1: You just got robbed. You just got robbed.
0: By Pork Chop.
1: You just got robbed.
0: And Shade Parker.
1: Hey, hey.
0: Quicksilver pulled out his thing.
1: What?
0: Oh, wait a minute.
1: All right. Let's close out.
2: 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Attorney advertising. 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
2: I'm talking to the people that need a car today.
3: You think you know?
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You better not ever go to cell block one. To any that talk to him and they in love, just make sure you hide your little sister from him. They tell me Chubb's the only one that get your hand-me-downs and party at the party playing with his nose now. And Baka got a weird case, why is he around? Certified lover boy, certified pedophiles. Wop, wop, wop, wop, wop, that I'm up. Wop, wop, wop. I'ma do my stuff. Why you trolling like a? Ain't you tired? Trying to strike a chord, and it's probably A minor.

up some slaves. Atlanta was the mecca, building railroads and trains. Bear with me for a second, let me put y'all on game. The settlers was using town folk to make them richer. Fast forward 2024, you got the same agenda. You run to Atlanta when you need a check balance. Let me break it down for you, this the real challenge. 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Hey, what? 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

Yeah, love me a trappin' old dark skin country old. 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Top real sleek, big tip, big gun old. Pick a girl up when we hunch, oh, strong old. Hit her, making them play, stacking that pay. 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Never been a bow or a lame old. Never switched up on the gang, oh. Street cred good, always, oh. Let me put this cook on your face, oh, hit her. I ain't in your bits and you ain't in mine, hit her. Yeah, we both outside, that's my type, but hit her.

DBN heels. We can go bottle for bottle in this junk. Strip club stunt, I'm a stunt hard. We can go dollar for dollar in this junk. He missed the get it done. I'm Mrs. One of One. 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Mind these girls can't keep it peace. I ain't stressing on you, you ain't stressing on me. Boy, I don't wanna push you on a leash. You a dog, I'm a dog, we can keep it in the streets. I ain't in your beats and you ain't in mine. Yeah, we both outside. That's my type, but here.

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0: 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BMO's 92Q, where I got another joint from that Iceman. 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

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All here all summer long. We are 92Q. Exactly that. Live from the Big Al Studios. Baltimore's number one accident attorney.

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Zodiac sign, it must be a Gemini moon, cause we about to go half. Mistakenly, nobody been in a bag, but how many bodies done been in her bag?

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0: They said that boy was done, so he went straight to the booth and got busy. Too hard for the radio. That's Drake right on the cue.
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3: 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And I'm hanging out with Persian Nicole, you heard? 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
5: 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You know I love you, baby. 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

trapping no dark skin, country old. 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

0: 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Exactly that. Yeah. Live from the Big Al Studios, Baltimore's number one accident attorney.
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2: 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That to your legs can't stand. 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

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Take heat. Woo. Bow, bow, bow, bow.

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0: Pistons tour in Baltimore. 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
1: 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Historic. 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

0: That boy Boss Man D-Lo Shade there, right here on B192Q, your 4th of July station. 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

don't. 40, what's up, shebang? All of my ops, they dance. What am I now possessed? How do I feel to refresh? Secrets I know got you stressed. Will I take those to my death? Haven't decided just yet. Yeah. 40, what's up, shebang? All of my ops, they dance. Please don't put me to the test. They tryna get back on the net. I'm tryna get back in the flesh. Yeah.

0: 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We honoring some of the biggest names in Baltimore for their contributions to black music in Baltimore. 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

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Hit 3-pointers on the chain. Fresh new J's, AMG, switch lanes, oh. 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

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He needs to get it done. I'm Mrs. One of One. Fall in love every time we link. He got me sprung.com. 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

0: The artist you're checking for. All here all summer long. We are 92Q. Exactly that. Live from the Big Al Studios. Baltimore's number one accident attorney.
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Certified lover boys, certified pedophiles. 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
1: 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Historic. 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

Dave and Tim, Brain Dan. Right, Loomis 19Q, I'm on a quick Silver on the show. 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To book, call 214-495-1963. 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

0: Asana introduced her to the world. Glorilla, FNF, right? B1's 92Q. Homie, the quick someone to show who was up next. 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
2: Hey, it's Persian, a cold power to P, baby. 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Just kidding. 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

0: your street thought.
1: Good morning. Happy Wednesday.
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0: Hey.
1: Me and Porkchop holding you down.
0: Holding it.
1: As only Shea Parker and Porkchop can. And we'll get to why.
0: Uh-oh.
1: In a second. But not too soon because it's hump day. We made it.
0: Yeah.
1: We woke up in our right mind.
0: Uh-huh.
1: With clothes in the closet to put on our back. With toothpaste on the counter.
0: Good old Colgate.
1: To get rid of that morning breath.
0: What up, Chris?
1: And although you may not have anything that you really want in the kitchen for breakfast, I'm pretty sure you have something you could eat in the kitchen for breakfast.
0: Yes, amen on that.
1: Or you had a couple dollars in your pocket to swing on by Dunkin', swing on by McDonald's, Starbucks, whatever your vice.
0: Thank you, Shay.
1: To get you something before you gotta go and deal with these people in this job. But at least you got a job.
0: Yep.
1: And it's putting food on the table and providing for the people. Amen.
0: Amen.
1: Hit the applause.
0: You know what?
1: Sometimes you really just gotta set the intention for the day. You know what I'm saying?
0: Mm-hmm.
1: Good morning. And not only is it Hump Day, it's R&B Wednesday, but also it's National Day of Joy.
0: Really?
1: Yes. Hit the applause again.
0: Damn it.
1: Yes. So try to find you a little piece, a little slice of joy today.
0: I'm glad you said that because I've been, what's the word?
1: Not so joyous.
0: I've been a worry wart of sorts.
1: No, don't.
0: And I know you don't post the word. You give it to God. And I've been like every night for the last 3 nights. Can't go to sleep. Don't know what's going on. But I be up talking to God trying to figure it out. But I get up. I get up and I thank him every day. And before I go to sleep, I be like, please, you know, do this and do that.
1: Right.
0: Yeah, but I needed that message. Joy. That's what I'm gonna do today. I'm gonna have me some joy, some black boy joy.
1: That makes me glad. Hopefully somebody else, you know, needed it and heard it as well. But don't be a worry wart. You remember the song.
0: What song?
1: If you're gonna worry, don't pray.
0: No.
1: If you're gonna pray, don't worry. You remember that song.
0: Mm-mm.
1: Okay, don't worry about it. I know.
0: Is it an old school person or a kind of new school person?
1: It's rather old school.
0: All right.
1: It's rather old school. Don't worry, though. And, of course, you already know if you're not having that great of a day, we have something somewhere at some point between now and 10 o'clock that's going to make your day or at least make you laugh. I can promise you that. But, listen, coming up in less than 5 minutes, or give us 5 minutes, actually, we're going to find out what it's too damn early for, because I have some things to say to Mr. Quicksilver.
0: Oh,
1: yeah.
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5: At Baltimore Hump Day Wednesday, 92Q News Update brought to you by the new Samsung Galaxy S 26 Plus. Good morning to you, and some Maryland primary results are in. Unofficially, Governor Wes Moore will again face Republican Dan Cox in November, a rematch of 2022. Several county executive races are taking shape in Baltimore County. Julian Jones leads Izzy Patoka in the Democratic primary. Vanessa Atterbury wins outright in Howard County. In Anne Arundel County, Allison Picard leads and could face Republican Dave

Crawford, while Harford County Executive Bob Cassidy won the GOP nomination. Most Maryland congressional races are taking shape. Republican Andy Harris advances in the first district, while Democrat Johnny O won in the second. Sarah Althrich and Glenn Ivey also secured victories. Epic picks with just a few words on the new Galaxy S26 Plus. 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It is currently 64 degrees and sunny out this morning, and expect sunshine today and highs near 80. Clear tonight, then mostly sunny for your Thursday. One client said after their accident, insurance wouldn't listen. That's when they called attorney Big Al. He fought for them, got them paid, and turned their crash into cash. Call 1-800-HURT-123. Attorney Big Al is the law firm of Richie Klein. I'm Dre Johnson on BMO's 92Q, home of the Quicksilver Morning Show.

son, I still help pay for the wigs. And I help with the lease. Oh, you know I ain't never been cheap. 21. Relationships don't always last, but let's not turn it to beef. 21. I come through from time to time and have you grabbing them sheets. That's if you want to, I'm just playing, girl. 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

0: Burning Blue, Mariah the Scientist, right here inside the Quiksilver Morning Show on B-More's 92Q. Shea Parker and Porkchop here, of course.
1: Good morning.
0: Good morning. Happy hump day. Happy Wednesday. As you probably can hear, Mr. DJ Quiksilver is not here this morning.
1: On the web.
0: And, oh, you don't know what happened? I know what happened.
1: When?
0: So, he decided to work last night.
1: On a school night?
0: On a school night, which is fine, right? Sometimes we have to work
1: on school nights. Hell yeah.
0: But we keep it focused on work. So he had a Rock Nation event to do.
1: Ooh.
0: Oh, and Mr. Quiksilver got lit off the Douce.
1: Really?
0: Yeah.
1: Oh, I didn't know that.
0: Got so lit, he even sent us videos of how lit he was. Mind you, it's 12:35 at night. These are thought time hours,
1: yes,
0: sir.
1: Only thing that's open is 7-Eleven and Legs.
0: As though you don't have a show called the Quiksilver Morning Show. But it's okay, because you know what? My brother works hard. He really, really does. And if you wanted to get lit off the Douce for one night and not make it in, who cares?
1: Because I tell you who cares. Not me.
0: I know you're reclaiming your time this week.
1: Yes.
0: I have it on my calendar.
1: I cannot wait to leave here today, because you won't see me again.
0: Yes.
1: Till Tuesday or Wednesday. I forgot which day.
0: Right. Quick will be out. And, you know, it's summertime. And then...
1: Pork will be up.
0: Sorry. I'm so sorry. You know, you just never know which one of you it's going to be. But maybe. I'll also be out pretty soon for my birthday.
1: But wait a minute. I ain't got no applause. Yeah, dude.
0: Yes. It's cancer season.
1: Cancer!
0: I'm excited, but also not excited in a way. But I will be taking some time off. So that's exciting, because I feel like none of us really get time off.
1: I'm kind of mad at y'all. Y'all started this week off for cancer season. I ain't seen no hoopla yet. Where the hoopla at?
0: Well,
1: I'm waiting for the come-ons.
0: When it comes to cancer season, we don't really start off with a lot of hoopla.
1: That's
0: crazy. We do end with a bang. And most times we're trying to sort of rest and reset, refuel. We expend a lot of energy as cancers. You know,
1: listen,
0: we're nurturing everyone else. We're feeling everything.
1: I don't believe it. I don't believe you.
0: Well, we're...
1: Because the bad thing was, tar season came around here, and we was lit.
0: Yeah, but that's Taurus
1: nature.
0: The bulls
1: was running around.
0: Yeah, bulls are chaotic.
1: Yes,
0: actually.
1: We was running around.
0: Every Taurus I know is chaotic in their own way.
1: But then them Geminis showed up and did the same thing.
0: Geminis are little crazy.
1: They went in. I was like, yeah, all right. And then y'all come over here sleep.
0: Well, after the chaos of a Taurus and a Gemini, we need to ease into this thing. We need to stay asleep.
1: Them Leos ready. You could smell the lions circling the cancers right now.
0: All I'm going to say is...
1: Sniffing.
0: I feel like I'm giving it to the people all the time. Okay?
1: I don't know.
0: I'm giving it to the people all the time. So when it's time for me to take my rest and take my time, I'm gonna do me and you.
1: You know what?
0: You.
1: I'm gonna let you live until I get back. But when I get back, it better be some rah-rah sis boomba going on around here.
0: I promise you, by the end of July, you are going to be like, oh, okay, Shay did it on a P level.
1: We'll see.
0: I see what's going on. Or maybe not, but I am going to have a good time. I am going to have a good time. Listen, though, coming up at 6:50, we got to talk about the election and our experience at the polls. If you had any sort of weird encounters or ran into anything strange at the election polls, we actually want to hear about it. You can start calling us right now.
1: 410-481-9292.
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0: B-More's 92Q, home of the Quicksilver Morning Show. 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Stop. Hey.
1: Yes, happy hump day and happy post-election day.
0: Uh-oh.
1: Yes, so I hope that you were able to get out there and vote if you weren't able to vote early.
0: Mm-hmm.
1: I'll be honest, I went to vote yesterday at about 6 p.m. and the lines were not long. I was in and out. I didn't see many folks out there. So I am just really
0: a lot of my constituents
1: my
0: said they early voted.
1: Okay.
0: A lot of people said
1: That's
0: they early
1: great.
0: Voted that
1: That's
0: I knew.
1: Good.
0: And when I went, it wasn't that many people there anyway. Like I walked in, walked right out.
1: Yeah, I waited until the last minute just to see what it was like. I also was really tired yesterday, so I needed a nap before I went in to vote. And then when I was leaving, there were quite a few more people that were coming up, probably just getting off work, maybe like an hour or so before the polls were closing. But I'll tell you what it's too damn early for, because maybe I did know this and I just didn't remember, but I'll tell my business a little bit here because I don't mind.
0: Tell it.
1: I'm a registered voter, but I'm unaffiliated. I am not affiliated with any political party.
0: Okay.
1: So when you look at my voter registration, it says affiliation unassigned. And I know quite a few people who are also registered in that capacity, right?
0: Right.
1: But for the primaries, because we are voting for who's going to represent the parties
0: right.
1: in each elected official position, you have to choose a party.
0: Pick a side, yeah.
1: And so I wasn't thinking about that leading up to election day, right? Mm-hmm. You know, I wasn't thinking, oh, let me change my party affiliation so that I can, you know, vote normally. So I get there and they're like, ma'am, you have to do a provisional ballot because you're unaffiliated.
0: Right.
1: And I'm like, what you mean I gotta do a provisional ballot? You better not provisionally throw my ballot away.
0: Right.
1: I know that. I don't like hearing no extra words connected to ballot. I just like ballot. I don't like mail-in. I don't like provisional.
0: Mm-hmm.
1: I don't like none of that. So they're kind of looking at me and I'm kind of looking at them and they're looking at me and they're like, no, it's going to be fine. And I'm like, okay, I don't have a choice.
0: And you look to them.
1: Literally. And so I was like, all right, fine. I mean, that's my only option to vote. So I'm not going to not vote because I have to do a provisional ballot. But they walked me through it. The people at my particular polling place were really nice, really helpful. And I got it done. So there was that. I didn't know if anyone else had that situation happen to them. I know my friends and I were talking and they too were like, yeah, I had to do provisional as well because I'm unaffiliated. And I'm just like, I don't need nothing on paper showing y'all that I'm with nobody's gang. I'm just kidding. Anyway, let's talk about the results, shall we?
0: Let's go.
1: So naturally, Governor Wes Moore in November will once again be going up against Dan Cox. So there's that. Baltimore City Representative Kwaise Mfume will go up against Scott Collier. And really, what we have to talk about here is how history was made.
0: What happened?
1: Baltimore City officially has its first ever woman sheriff. Yes. And she's from the city. She a Baltimore native. Sabrina Tapp Harper won the race against Sam Cogin. So shout out to Sabrina. Congratulations.
0: Sabrina.
1: Congratulations to everybody, you know, who got out there and voted and made it happen. That's definitely historic. So
0: yes, it is.
1: Yes. Now, if you want to keep up with all of the election results, because again, 100% of the votes are not in. We're talking about like up to 86% of the votes are in right now across the state. NPR has a really good live feed going, but a lot of the different media outlets do if you just want to see, you know, what it's looking like on your side of things, depending on what county you're in.
0: What it's looking like.
1: Yes. And you can get all other election updates at 92Q.com. But at 7 o'clock, Chop, will you do us the honor of ushering in the Swift Mix?
0: Let's go.
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8: Yeah, Baltimore 92Q News Update brought to you by America 2-50. Good morning. Happy hump day. After the election yesterday, most Maryland congressional races are taking shape. Republican Andy Harris advances in the first district, while Democrat Johnny O won in the second. Kwaisi Mfume defeated Mark Conway in the seventh district. Out in Baltimore County, Sarah David holds the lead in the Democratic primary for state's attorney in Baltimore County over the incumbent, with no Republican candidate in the race. In other news this morning, a vigil was held Tuesday evening for a 3-year-old girl killed in Southwest Baltimore after police say a 14-year-old was driving a stolen car that struck her. The crash happened Saturday on West Pratt Street and the teen was arrested. 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Expect temperatures that will go up near 80 today, or actually in the 80s. And of course, clear skies and mostly sunny. 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

0: Now, Shay, okay. You talked about the day was going to be a morning of joy. The devil over here you not playing. But he forgot. I'm a child of the king. An heir to the throne.
1: Hold up, Griff.
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0: What?
2: He forgot that God is still on that throne.
1: Hey, Griff.
0: Come on.

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0: Yeah, man.
1: And you know what? I'm not mad at that. I'm not mad at kicking off an R&B Wednesday like that, okay?
0: You know, I usually leave that to Quick, and then next thing I know, I forgot Quick ain't coming, so I gotta punch him in his legs.
1: Well, okay. Punch him in his leg. Yeah. That's different.
0: I'm
1: but
0: sure. Get to his legs.
1: Well, I was enjoying the vibes.
0: Thank you.
1: Thank you so much. We appreciate you, as always. Mm-hmm. The moment, the legend, the icon, yeah. The energy, yeah. All of the things.
0: Yeah.
1: I haven't done that in a while.
0: Yeah, it's been a while, but that's fine.
1: I know. I love you dearly, though.
0: 'Cause you fine.
1: Aww.
0: It's May wine.
1: Hey, thank you. You know what they say.
0: What they
1: just
0: say?
1: Like Tom. No, that's not what they say.
0: Oh, Lord.
1: They say, just like Juan, you getting better with time.
0: There you go. Just like Tom, you getting better with wine.
1: If you look better now in your 40s than you did in your 20s, I'm talking to you. If that waist is smaller than it was when you was in your 30s,
0: mm-hmm.
1: I'm talking to you. And fellas, if you look better with that bald head than you did when you was trying to rock the straight backs.
0: Hell, not the straight backs.
1: I'm talking to you.
0: You know what hair I always wanted, for real, but I was going bald? I wanted gangsters. Like, if I could
1: What's
0: grow
1: that?
0: Hair when they do the braids to the side. Like this
1: braids
0: way.
1: To the
0: Look,
1: side?
0: Like that way.
1: Oh, okay.
0: Always wanted some gangsters.
1: Isn't that like a L.A. type
0: nah,
1: style?
0: A
1: no?
0: lot of dudes in Baltimore got that.
1: Right, you were never going to be able to get that.
0: I had hair in high school. I never get. I start taking off my hat. They said it was from wearing too many hats. I start going bald.
1: Oh, okay. If your mama wouldn't have permed your hair, you would have been able to get...
0: Yeah, she permed it one time, and somebody sprayed some stiff stuff in my hair. I wanted to kill him.
1: Right.
0: Oh, my God. That burnt like hell.
1: Listen, I feel like that's a rite of passage, especially for black women. You gotta mess up your hair at least one time in your life. You
0: really?
1: Gotta break it off, damage it some, at least once as a black woman. All right, listen, wrapping up the Swift Mix. Hopefully you're on your way to work. If you're not in the car yet, you are late, baby.
0: Somebody give me a gangster wig.
1: No. No thanks.
0: A wig with some... I see how I look in it.
1: Please.
0: Remember when I had the toupee thing?
1: Please. Let's move on to Think Quick. You know what time it is. I'm going to give you a word. You'll have to sing that exact word in a real actual song in under 5 seconds, 3 rounds, and you are our Think Quick winner. Go ahead and start calling us right now.
0: 410-481-9292.
1: Good luck.
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2: 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Looks like 895 northbound is actually shut down as they remove a vehicle due to an accident. This is just before Child Street this morning. Also, looks like traffic is a little slow due to a disabled vehicle that is blocking the left lane. This is on the west side of the Beltway, the outer loop, just after Liberty Road. Also, you're going to run into an accident here on the inner loop of the Beltway at Park Heights this morning. Also, another accident on the outer loop of the Beltway. Let's go back there. But on the southwest side this time, this one has been moved to the right shoulder just before the BW Parkway 295 out there. Still watching a vehicle fire and an accident over in East Baltimore on Biddle Street. This is near Enza Street. 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
1: She ain't even all that. Like, I ain't even like that. Ain't her mama white.

0: That's Lotto and Big Glow. Get out my face right here on B-More's 92Q inside the Quicksilver Morning Show. Shea Parker and Porkchop here, and you already know around this time, we play a game called Think Quick. Now, I'm going to give you a word. You'll have to sing that exact word in a real actual song in under 5 seconds, 3 rounds, and you're our Think Quick winner. So go ahead and keep calling us, 410-481-9292. Good morning. What's your name and where you calling from?
1: Hi, my name is Mimi. I'm calling from East Baltimore.
0: All right, Mimi, 5 seconds on the clock.
2: 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N-O-W, now.
0: 5, 4, 3, 2, you know what, and Mimi. 1. Bye, Mimi.
2: Right.
0: See you later.
2: See you, Boogie.
0: Aw.
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0: Poor thing. Quicksilver Morning Show, what's your name and where you calling from?
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0: 5 seconds on the clock. 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
2: 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All right.
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0: Mm. Good job, one down.
2: Your second word is people. P-E-O-P-L-E. People.
0: 5, 4, 3, 2.
3: Beautiful people. Beautiful people.
0: You by the hair of your chinny,
2: right.
0: chin.
2: You shave me as slow as I'm counting.
0: Come on, black woman.
2: 4. 3.
0: Okay.
2: Like, wait a minute. All right, your last word is maybe. M-A-Y-B-E. Maybe.
0: 5.
3: Maybe.
0: 4. 3.
2: Up.
0: 2. Ooh. And 1. Tamika, I tried, girl. I really did.
2: Tell this girl, speed up. Like,
0: I really did.
2: You be giving
0: First of
2: them
0: all,
2: a chance.
0: You don't tell me what to do when I'm
2: You
0: over
2: hurry
0: here.
2: It up, lady.
0: You don't tell me what to do.
2: Speed demon.
0: Quicksilver Morning Show, what's your name and where you calling from?
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0: All right. 5 seconds on the clock.
2: Yo, your first word is now. N-O-W, now.
0: 5, 4.
3: Now,
0: 3,
3: now, now.
0: 2,
2: damn,
0: 1.
2: You.
0: Girl!
2: Right.
0: Girl!
2: We tried. You gave it the old college try. Oh, well. What you got coming up next, Boogie Bat?
0: Well, we talked about this earlier in the show, but Election Day was yesterday, and did you know that Baltimore City made history? Let's get into it at 7:50.
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21: 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Good morning. And Maryland's primary results are in. Unofficially, Governor Wes Moore will again face Republican Dan Cox in November. A rematch of 2022 results are certified July 6. Several county executive races are taking shape in Baltimore County. Julian Jones leads Izzy Patoka in the Democratic primary. Vanessa Atterbury wins outright in Howard County. In Anne Arundel County, Allison Picard leads and could face a Republican challenger, which is Dave Crawford, while Harford County Executive Bob Cassidy won the GOP nomination. We continue with more election results, but in other news this morning, the suspect in the Towson University student's killing remains jailed. 33-year-old Reginald Gray Jr. is charged in the June 6th shooting of the 22-year-old near the Towson Circle, believed to be road rage related. Save big on sushi at Whole Foods Market. 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Sunny skies today. Highs near 80. Clear skies tonight. Then mostly sunny for your Thursday. It is currently 66 degrees and sunny out this morning. 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Attorney Big Al is the law officer, Richard Klein. I'm Dre Johnson. Good morning.
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1: Give me that gossip and all that.
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3: The internet's good for more than just games and gossip, people.
0: So

0: Alright, Shay, you know Quick was here. He'll tell you what you got.
1: Alright, well, did you get your I voted sticker yesterday?
0: No.
1: Why?
0: I walked right out.
1: Oh, so
0: I didn't care at all. Like,
1: they weren't pressed to give you your sticker?
0: I wasn't pressed to get it.
1: Alright, well,
0: I was talking to too many people. Like, everybody was, we was chit-chatting, walking out, and I was like, oh well. Because I think that's the scam anyway. Just because you show me your little, I don't care.
1: No.
0: I don't care.
1: A sticker means a lot. It proves that you voted. If you don't get the sticker, did it even happen?
0: Yes.
1: I don't know. Well, most of the votes are in for all the primary races across the state. I'll give you a snapshot of the results so far, and shout out to our guy, Dre Johnson, for keeping us updated throughout our traffic and news reports. But Baltimore City made history, so we'll talk about that. Let's get into some entertainment news first. Now, I've been following this case for the past week or so involving Big Tigger and his wife, Alicia Brown. Now, you might remember me reporting on how Alicia seemingly accused him of domestic violence and then released a statement sort of walking her accusations back. But now we have some new developments this week. Okay. Big Tigger was arrested on battery and child cruelty charges. No. Now, according to reports, this arrest was after an argument where Alicia says that it turned physical and Big Tigger allegedly pushed her into an office door, resulting in a really deep facial cut on her face. Now, this cut was visible in the video that Alicia posted telling people to ask her husband what happened. Now, their teenage son reportedly overheard the fight, and that's where the child cruelty charge comes into play. I feel like every time I talk about this story, I have to remind everyone how this lady is the primary suspect in her daughter's disappearance right here in the area, who was 7 at the time she went missing. She's still technically missing, or at least local law enforcement still have an investigation open about it. But according to the little girl's father, this isn't the first time Alicia Brown has accused a man of domestic violence and got him locked up. Well, we'll park it there. Now, according to reports, somebody got Sexy Red for $500,000 worth of stuff. Who is out here robbing Sexy Red?
0: Me, if I had to.
1: What is going on? Not only did they rob her, but they robbed her during a birthday celebration that she hosted for her mom.
0: No.
1: Yes.
0: By gunpoint?
1: No, it wasn't by gunpoint. Thank God. Thankfully, the birthday group wasn't at the home. They rented a mansion in Florida. Okay. And so at the time, they were like out partying on a yacht. But
0: that's an inside job then.
1: Exactly. It's definitely an inside job. That's why I snickered a little bit, because Sexy Red hired a security guard to protect the group while they were on this trip. Now, the security guard was allowed to bring 3 other people to help him perform his duties. And while they're out on this yacht, the masked intruder walks in through a quote unquote unlocked door.
0: Right.
1: And steals all types of jewelry, watches, necklaces, handbags.
0: Well, let's call a spade a spade. If this is an inside job, it might not be security. Could be a friend.
1: Oh, I didn't even think about that. It sucks being a celebrity or just being someone who has been blessed with a lot materialistically, because you have to question people's motives and intentions so much. Like, who knows? Well, Sexy Red is blaming the security guard for failing to do his duties and, of course, fired him. But it's definitely given inside job. Very suspicious.
0: Yeah.
1: Very
0: suspicious. I hope she gets to the bottom of it.
1: Yeah.
0: And then call BET Fatal Attraction.
1: All right.
0: Oh, that's what you. I'm sorry.
1: Oh, yeah. Let's get to Maryland's primary election, which happened yesterday, and most of the votes are in. Well, at least enough of them to pretty much call the majority of the races. So at the top of the board, Governor Wes Moore won his bid for office once again. So he'll go up against Scott Collier in November. Representative Kwaise Mfume.
0: Yes.
1: Also won his bid along with Representative Johnny O. And Baltimore City made history by electing its first ever woman mayor, who is also a black woman, Sabrina Tapp Harper.
0: Sheriff.
1: Sheriff. I'm sorry. What did I say?
0: Mayor.
1: I am so sorry. I'm so sorry.
0: Usually I don't be paying attention, but yes. I heard that. Thank you.
1: First ever sheriff.
0: First ever sheriff.
1: And yeah, she's a black woman. So Sabrina Tapp Harper, go ahead and tap into what she got going on, because they said we need somebody who understands the neighborhoods and the community.
0: You know, let's do it like this.
1: We're going to have to get her on the show.
0: Damn, you took it.
1: Oh, I did?
0: Hijacked my statement. I was going to be like, if anybody know her, and y'all listening,
1: yes,
0: tell her to get with us,
1: yes,
0: so we can get her on the show.
1: Absolutely. You can get all these stories and more at quicksilvershow.com. And of course, you can follow me at I Am Shea Parker. Coming up at 8 o'clock, this young lady wrote in and said that she's thinking about breaking up with her boyfriend after yesterday's election. We'll talk about it. Let us holler at you at the top of the hour.
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8: 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Good morning. In Maryland's primary results are in. Unofficially, Governor Wes Moore will again face Republican Dan Cox in November. A rematch of 2022 results are certified July 6. Several county executive races are taking shape in Baltimore County. Julian Jones leads Izzy Patoka in the Democratic primary. Vanessa Atterbury wins outright in Howard County. In Anne Arundel County, Allison Picard leads and could face a Republican challenger, which is Dave Crawford, while Harford County Executive Bob Cassidy won the GOP nomination. We continue with more election results, but in other news this morning, the suspect in the Towson University student's killing remains jailed. 33-year-old Reginald Gray Jr. is charged in the June 6th shooting of the 22-year-old near the Towson Circle, believed to be road rage related. Save big on sushi at Whole Foods Market. 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Sunny skies today, highs near 80. Clear skies tonight, then mostly sunny for your Thursday. It is currently 66 degrees and sunny out this morning. 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I'm Dre Johnson. Good morning.
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Let's get the party started. See you at the bar, you was hardly talking. That's when I knew that your heart was scarring. Friends to lovers need a part to star in. Like, wait, babe, let me ask your pardon. This ain't Gucci, this is Prada, darling. If you want something, you can ask.

Now she want pull my crew. Cause the money come all out the roof. Drive the Rari, that got no roof. 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All of these, they hate.

0: I will always be sad that we will never have another Migos era. Bad and Bougie, right here inside the Quiksilver Morning Show on B-More's 92Q. Shea Parker and Pork Chop here, of course.
1: And Stinky Butt Quick. I hope you learned your lesson, bro, Jack.
0: He decided to go to a Roc Nation event last night. He's going to tell the world that I was working. Yeah, you were working and you were turning up too. And you decided to call out of work. How does Quiksilver call out of the Quiksilver Morning Show?
1: I don't know, but I'll tell you one thing. It's easy to DJ or host a party and not drink. You just got to be an adult.
0: I'm telling you, don't worry about it, because when he brings his ass back in here tomorrow morning...
1: Well, what you going to do?
0: Say everything that we're saying right now.
1: Good, because guess where I'm going to be at tomorrow morning?
0: I know, you're going to be gone.
1: Cabo!
0: I love that for you. I hope you have an amazing time.
1: Yeah, man.
0: All right, let us holler at you real quick.
1: Let's holler at him.
0: Because Election Day was yesterday, and we got this DM on our Instagram page last night. So this was clearly bothering this young lady. So I'll read you the DM. It says, I'm 27 and I've been with my man for a year now. I'm really active and passionate about being in the community and doing my part. So of course I voted yesterday. But when I asked my boyfriend if he did, he went on this long rampage about how our votes don't count and he doesn't believe in voting. He said, I'm just a sheep following the system. And I was actually really offended. Now I'm rethinking this whole relationship, because what do you mean you don't vote? That's irresponsible to me and gives red flag. Am I overreacting?
1: Can I say mine now? Because it's so quick.
0: Okay.
1: Break up with him. For one, I'm not going to call my girl no damn sheep in the system. Like, you gotta watch how you word things with your mate. That's your person.
0: Right, right.
1: And y'all been going together a year? You can break that off. You don't need him.
0: Yeah.
1: Especially if you say your vote don't count. Like, when you got that talk and that rhetoric, you don't need to be around that person anyway.
0: Yeah, I'm just...
1: And there's a lot of boyfriends in Baltimore City that didn't vote. They say the same thing. This ain't like new. He ain't by himself. You know what I mean? There's some women out there too that say that same thing. My vote don't count.
0: Because I remember a time where it wasn't that big of a deal, right? But are we living in a world now where it is that big of a deal? Like, is this breakup worthy?
1: He don't love her.
0: Or is this something we can
1: work? If he said all of that,
0: maybe he's one of those. Listen, I don't know what they calling themselves. I don't know. I don't want to say any term because I don't want to put a label on anybody who feels this way about voting. But I feel like there's a word for these type of people who believe that, you know, the system is the system and we're all just being fooled and, you know, our votes don't count and yada, yada, yada, yada. But is this something that can be worked through in a relationship?
1: Sheep. You ain't never been called no damn sheep.
0: I'm the Lord's sheep. Where's the shepherd? Listen, call us right now. Let us know what you think about this. This young lady, she's 27. She's been with her man for a year now. And, you know, she voted yesterday. He didn't. I guess she's just now learning his belief system
1: and
0: around voting.
1: She's a loyal listener.
0: If they've only been together for a year, I feel like this conversation probably didn't come up because it was after, like, the presidential election. So maybe, you know, this is just not something that came up. But now she's considering breaking up with him because he don't believe our votes count. The ancestors are not pleased, okay? Call us now.
1: 410-481-9292.
0: Ciao.

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0: That's Gunna, you mean, right here on B-More's 92Q inside the Quicksilver Morning Show. Shea Parker and Porkchop here with you, of course. Holding you down until 10 a.m. Ew, hate this bed. Ew, I'm on Quick's hotkey page, so just bear with me here, okay? bear with me, because I don't know what's going on. Now, let us holla at you.
1: Go ahead.
0: Election day was yesterday. We got this DM from a young lady who says, I'm 27. I've been with my man for a year now. I'm really active and passionate about being in the community and doing my part. Mm-hmm. So, of course, I voted yesterday. But when I asked my boyfriend if he did, he went on this long rampage about how our votes don't count and he doesn't believe in voting. He said, I'm just a sheep following the system. And I was actually really offended. Now, I'm rethinking this whole relationship because what do you mean you don't vote? That's irresponsible to me and gives red flag. Am I overreacting? Now, I personally don't think she's overreacting. I think that given the climate in today's society and everything that's going on in the world, I mean, most of my friends who went to college and make over six figures can barely even keep their homes right now because of what's going on in the market.
1: Imagine a five-figure guy trying to keep a home.
0: There are a lot of black women and black men out of work that have been laid off because of what's going on in our administration in our country right now. So I
1: see you talking, sister.
0: We feel the effects of our voting decisions, mm-hmm. whether we decide to vote or not. So I feel like a person does have a right to say, hey, I don't want to be with a person who doesn't care about this, or I don't want to be with a person who is a sheep, as her boyfriend said.
1: To go on a rampage and then talk about the girl

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2: Quicksilver Morning Show. Should she break up with this guy, or is she overreacting?
4: Well, I'm not about to work through, but she's overreacting. I mean, you know, every individual got their own, you know, voting is a right, right? That's my individual right.
2: Yep, and you got the right to not do it if you choose.
4: You got
2: that,
4: the right to not do it if you don't want to do it. Don't do it.
5: But bro,
4: I ain't breaking up with my girlfriend because she don't want to vote.
5: But you know, the name
4: her.
5: Calling.
4: If she don't want to vote, she don't want to vote.
2: But what about the name calling?
4: If he don't want to vote, he don't want to vote.
2: What about the name calling? He called her a sheep. What about that?
4: Now, he's a little out of order on that, calling her a sheep, right? Because she got the same right that he got. If she want to do it, then okay, let her do what she do.
5: So do they break up or do they stay together?
4: I mean, I can't tell you whether they should break up or whether
5: they
4: stay together.
5: No, but you know. It's your opinion. Thing. Your opinion.
2: I mean, I'm he not, says me she's overreacting.
4: I'm not breaking up. It ain't not, that ain't, I mean, you know, what? Is it something about us trying to buy a house and we can't pay the payments? Or, you know, I ain't breaking up over an issue about voting.
2: He said a ballot ain't going to make him leave his girl.
5: Not
2: Thank
5: that
2: you.
5: Good, Poom Poom.
2: Quicksilver Morning Show, what do you think about this?
1: I believe that everybody has their own beliefs. And yes, he might have called her a sheep, but
2: it's not like he's
1: the man calling
2: him
1: putting her, into at some point. But if he left her and he does everything else right, why not stay together?
2: Okay, my girl said the pickings are slim. So does he treat you right? Does he pay the bills? Does he have a job and a mule?
1: Mm-hmm. Yep.
2: Thank you. Hey, no right or wrong answer here. Call us. Let us know your thoughts. This young lady wrote in and said she's been with her man for a year now, and she's really active in the community, so of course she made it her business to vote, but her boyfriend did not and kind of went off on her about how she's a sheep and our votes don't count, and they got in a big argument about it. Now she's thinking about breaking up with him. Is she overreacting? Call us.
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5: she go from east to west, baby. East
3: but
5: to
3: I
5: west.
3: Can get one.
5: She said, I go from east to west. Thank you, ma'am. Have a great day.
3: All right, thank you.
5: Hey, Chop, be nice, Chop. Be nice. She likes to travel from east
0: like
5: to west.
0: I have to get out of here. I have to get out of here.
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0: Now.
5: She could go from Towson to Woodlawn. 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
8: I'm talking to the people that need a car today.
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8: 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I'm talking to the people that went to other dealerships and they denied them, couldn't get them approved. I'm talking to you, directly to you. 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
1: Baltimore 92Q News Update. The Score Round brought to you by BGE. Good morning to you. And after the election yesterday, most Maryland congressional races are taking shape. Republican Andy Harris advances in the first district, while Democrat Johnny O won the second. And Kwaisi Mfume defeated Mark Conway in the 7th district. Out in Baltimore County, Sarah David holds the lead in the Democratic primary for state's attorney over the incumbent, with no Republican candidate in the race. All right, so temporary flight restrictions are in place around Baltimore during Sail 250. Maryland drone flights are banned through June 30th at the Inner Harbor, Fells Point, North Locust Point, Under Armour Pier, Baltimore Peninsula, and Martin State Airport. 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And sunshine today, and highs will actually be in the 80. Clear skies at night, and then mostly sunny for your Thursday. 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

0: Can't lie, I can't wait for Chris Brown to perform this one when him and Usher perform in the DMV. When is it? It's next month. Oh, we only have a few more days. Can't wait. That's obvious inside the Quicksilver Morning Show on B-Moy's 92Q. Shea Parker and Porkchop here, of course. Quicksilver is out today. But let us holla at you. You know, Election Day was yesterday, and this young lady slid in our DMs late last night saying she's 27 years old. She's been with her man for a year now, and she's really big on being a part of the community. So, of course, she made it her business to go vote. However, when she asked her boyfriend, did he go vote, he went on this long rampage about how our votes don't count and he doesn't believe in voting. He even went so far as to call her a sheep following the system. Whatever that means.
1: Sheep.
0: Now, she's rethinking this whole relationship because she feels like him not voting and also being so defensive about it is a red flag. But she wants to know, is she overreacting? Or, you know, should she stay with this guy and work it out? Call us.
1: 410-481-9292.
2: Absolutely not. I think she does need to break up with him because, first of all, they're not even really morally connected. And then he is not ethically educated because during this day and time, we can't play about no vote. We don't have that liberty. So we see what's going on all over the place. And for him to say that, I feel like he's not even mature. Like, I don't know. But I don't want to judge him, but I think right now she don't want to start her life off with the wrong person and they don't even have the same moral values in common.
0: Mm-hmm.
2: It's a red flag.
3: Did somebody just pass away around you? Was that a flat line?
0: What?
3: You ain't hear that?
0: I think that was her car.
3: Go get out the hospital, Grandma. Grandma! Oh, God, no.
0: Have a good day. Thanks for sharing.
2: That was her red flag. That was the beat for her.
0: Yes.
4: Right. Flatline on this relationship.
3: Grandma, go.
0: Quicksilver Morning Show. What's your thoughts on this?
5: Yeah, I think she should move on because this is always going to be a bad root of their relationship and he's going to always be a hindrance. So they can talk about it one time. If they're going to move nowhere, time to move on.
0: Right, yeah, buddy. I mean, if you can't agree on this, I'm sure there's going to be quite a few things
1: right.
0: that they're not going to be Absolutely. Able to agree on. He might want you to stop working, girl. Now, exactly. It depends on what you want to do with your life, if that's good or bad.
3: If he ain't voting, he's working.
0: Thank you.
3: She is definitely the breadwinner.
0: Quicksilver Morning Show, should she break up with this guy or work it out?
6: She should break up with him because, like the other caller said, he's immature and stuff. Like that name calling and stuff, y'all got to be on the same wavelength. And this young lady seems to know a little bit mature than him. Yeah, that name calling.
0: Yeah.
6: That's not cool.
0: Let him find somebody who don't vote along with him.
6: Right.
0: Let's keep the equal yoke thing going. Yep. I think we need to bring
6: exactly. Like, yeah, in this economy now, everybody, all votes do matter. Like, they don't understand that every vote counts.
0: Right. And even if they didn't count, at least do it for your ancestors that got beat, bit by dogs, hosed down. You don't care about them either. They were all sheep, too.
1: Mm-hmm.
0: I think it just
6: right.
0: is very rude. And just, I can see why she was offended.
6: Right. I will be, too, because, like, yeah, if he called her a sheep over that, what else would he call her? Like, you know?
0: Right.
3: A female dog?
0: A monkey with a wing.
6: Yeah.
0: Thank you.
6: And more.
3: Yep.
0: Keep calling us right now with your thoughts. This young lady wrote in and said that she voted yesterday, but her boyfriend didn't. And actually kind of chewed her out about being a sheep and being a follower of the system and
3: Damn.
0: Got on her ass about how our votes allegedly don't count. Should she break up with him? Or is she overreacting?
3: Call us up, man. 410-481-9292.
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6: But
4: he
6: Ellen.
4: Never
6: Ellen
4: bring
6: don't have a show. 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
23: Baltimore 92Q traffic brought to you by the new Samsung Galaxy S26 Plus. An accident has the left lane blocked on the outer loop of the Beltway at Lock Raven this morning. 24-minute delays. Traffic is backed up from Bel Air Road. Also, the inner loop of the Beltway at Providence Road here. We got another accident. The left lane is blocked. Traffic is backed up from 83 as you move here. On 895 northbound at Child Street, we got this accident moved to the right shoulder. Looks like here on 895 at Poteet Street. This is northbound 1-800-919-3895. We got an accident to report to you there. Also, looks like traffic is actually slow on your way towards the Fort McHenry Tunnel on 95 southbound from the split with 895. Emergency utility work in Middle River on Eastern Boulevard. This is right at Lynbrook Road. 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

0: That's Tim's What You Need right here inside the Quicksilver Morning Show on B-More's 92Q. Shea Parker and Porkchop here. Quicksilver is out. And this young lady is asking, is her boyfriend what she needs after they got into a big argument last night about voting? 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But this young lady says she's been with her man for a year now, and she's really active and big on being a part of the community. So she made it her business to vote. But when she asked her boyfriend if he did, he went on this long rampage about how our votes don't count.
1: What she doing?
0: And she's a follower of the system.
1: Messing with them YNs and do it to you every time.
0: Whatever the hell that means. And he even went so far as to call her a sheep. I don't know. That calling me a sheep kind of gives you calling me stupid.
1: Man.
0: You calling me dumb or something.
1: Right.
0: So now this girl is thinking about breaking up with her boyfriend. Is she overreacting? Should she work it out with him? Or should she leave him in the dust, baby? Call us right now.
1: 410-481-9292.
2: She needs to leave him. I'm sorry. She needs to leave him. I'm going through the same thing, and I'm trying to determine if I want to stay with this person or not.
0: For real.
2: But you have to be equally yoked with the person that with things that means the most to you. That person has to also share those same things. Otherwise, he's just going to start annoying the mess out of you, and then all of a sudden, you're going to hear him breathe. You don't want to be there.
0: Because I'm going to be honest. I don't really know if me personally, if I'm trying to give up no cootie cat to no man who ain't trying to fight for our rights.
1: Yeah.
2: Exactly. And my point is, why would I want to subscribe to that kind of mentality? I wasn't raised like that, so I'm not gonna subscribe to I'm just the black sheep and I don't do nothing and I'm blah blah blah. No, I don't wanna hear that. I don't wanna hear how white people are this and that. I don't wanna hear that.
0: It's giving
2: so
0: doom and gloom.
2: I can't subscribe to that, so I can't be with nobody that thinks like that.
0: Fair enough. Thank you, love.
1: Damn.
2: Thank you.
1: She's gonna break up with her boyfriend tonight.
0: Right. Quicksilver Morning Show, what's your thoughts on this?
3: So, I ain't gonna lie, I don't vote either, because it's like, no matter what, the world's still gonna be fucked up. I vote for God, that's what I vote for.
0: Now, friend, why are you cussing on the radio?
3: Right. I'm sorry.
0: You gonna get us fired.
3: The world's still gonna be messed up. Like, no matter who you vote for, it's always still messed up.
0: Okay, so what if you met a man that was like, listen, I really like you a lot, shorty, and I wanna marry you, but I need you to register to vote. Are you going to do it, or are you going to stand on your belief in not voting?
3: I would probably do it for my marriage.
0: Okay.
3: I would do it.
0: Anything for a damn man.
3: Mm-mm-mm.
0: Fair enough. Thank you, love.
1: See you at the polls next year, girl. Go vote.
3: All right.
0: Quicksilver Morning Show.
4: I think that she needs to leave him alone. He is, like everybody else was saying, he is immature, and it's, like y'all was saying, too much going in the world for you not to take that stuff serious.
0: So she need to get like Keisha Cole and let it go.
4: Yes.
0: Well,
1: she been waiting all day to say that. That sound like something you've been waiting on.
0: Thank you. I appreciate it, love.
4: Yes.
0: Well, we can wrap up right there, baby.
1: Wrap it up. Toilet paper. Send it down the elevator.
0: Yeah, you can keep letting us know your thoughts on Instagram. I did post this young lady's full DM at Quicksilver Show and at 92Q Jams B-More. But coming up at 9 o'clock, since Quick is out, Chop is going to hold us down with a quick mix. Or are you?
1: I don't know. We're going to find out.
0: Okay. We're having some technical difficulties, but top of the hour.
1: We'll flip a coin.
0: Yeah, we got you.
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3: Hey, it's Persia Nicole, the power to pee, baby. 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
16: Yeah, Baltimore Chomp City, 92Q News Update, brought to you by American Public University. As the primary election results continue to come in, looks like Baltimore County will have a new state's attorney, as Sarah David actually beat the incumbent. And so with no Republican candidate, it's likely she will become Baltimore County's next state's attorney. Looks like unofficially, Governor Wes Moore will again face Republican Dan Cox in November, a rematch of 2022, and results are certified July 6th. Several county executive races are taking shape, like in Baltimore County, as Julian Jones leads Izzy Patoka in the Democratic primary. And other news we're watching this morning, Baltimore police have arrested 45-year-old Lamont Bates, accused in the June 20th murder of 20-year-old Xavier Williams in Park Heights. Police say Bates was arrested while shoplifting at a Liberty Heights Avenue business and faces murder charges. If someone in your family served, you may be eligible for reduced tuition at American Public University because military service opens doors. Learn more at apu.apus.edu/military. 70 degrees out and sunny as temperatures will go up near 80. Clear skies tonight. And insurance companies play games, but JB the Ouch Guy doesn't. He fights for every dollar you deserve. No excuses, no nonsense. 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That's 877-OUCH-911. 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

0: Uh-oh. I need a lot of people doing a lot of tiptoeing around here, all right? 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What up, Joe Jack?
1: Tiptoeing.
0: Remember from the video, yeah.

0: How'd you like to waste some time? 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
1: Star Seeds, what up, Ryan? Just Key, what up? Big

0: Big shout out to JR on a check-in. Stan some news over there. BK Diddy, how you feel?
1: You're my angel.
0: Hey, Jug. Let's stop playing with him for a moment.
2: Make it last.
0: Pretty pink. 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
1: Giving you the side eye right now because you didn't say that you were going to miss him initially until you realized he was in the room.
2: I didn't see him. 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Black over in that corner.
1: Giving fake just a little bit. 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
2: I know I'm going to hear when I get over it.
1: We did not get a winner for Think Quick earlier this morning. So we are going to try again. If you want to play, you can start calling us right now. I'm going to give you a word. You'll have to sing that exact word in a real actual song in under 5 seconds. Three rounds. You're our winner. Hit our line.
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0: You already know Monday through Friday, 10 a.m. to 3 p.m. I got you covered with a whole lot of power. And I'm bringing some of your favorite celebrities along for that ride, too. Like the latest, Miguel.
4: What's up, Persia? How are you?
0: Funny Marco.
5: Your voice is amazing. You should do anime.
0: And Wale.
6: What's up, y'all? You probably wonder why I sound like this. It's because Persia Nicole told me to do this against my will. But it's cool because she's my favorite radio person. And actually, she's not a radio person. She's a person who does radio. And I think that's very important that we understand it. And she's a Taurus. So keep on jamming, Persia Nicole. Signing out, Wale. She makes my palms blush.
7: 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And I'm hanging out with Persia Nicole. You heard?
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0: Hey, it's Persia Nicole, the Power to Pee, baby. And if you're tired of hanging out with them other midday shows, you don't win no tickets, come to Death Row. Just kidding. Hang out with me Monday through Friday, 10 a.m. to 3 p.m. inside middays of Persia for vibes like this.
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17: I'm talking to the people with bad credit that don't have a lot of money right now. 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

0: That's Chris Brown and Bryson Tiller. It depends right here on B-More's 92Q. Shea Parker and Porkchop here holding you down until 10 a.m. Quicksilver is out. But ain't nothing changed but the pocket change. And maybe your pocket change can change if you do something strange. And that's Play Think Quick. I'm going to give you a word. Well, Porkchop's going to give you a word. You'll have to sing that exact word in a real actual song in under 5 seconds, 3 rounds, and you are our Think Quick winner. 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
1: My name is Jen, and I'm calling from Baltimore.
2: All right, your first word is good.
1: It's all good. Hey. It's all good. Y'all ready for this? MC Hammer.
0: Oh, MC Hammer. Okay. Porkchop is looking like he didn't know that song. You should know.
2: Not no Hammer music.
1: Right. That's the person that came to my head.
2: Oh, my goodness.
0: All right.
1: I know, right?
2: Your second word is maybe. M-A-Y-B-E. Maybe.
0: 5. Four. 3.
1: I lost.
0: And...
2: Yep, we know.
0: No, I lost.
2: I lost.
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2: Rasan, what up, Shorty?
0: 5 seconds on the clock. Think good. Quick.
2: All right, your first word is good. G-O-O-D, good.
0: 5, 4.
3: I'm living good. I'm living good.
2: Mm-hmm. Good old clips.
0: Okay, good job.
2: All right. Your second word is maybe. M-A-Y-B-E, maybe.
0: 5, 4, 3, 2, and 1.
2: Oh, my goodness.
0: Well.
2: That
0: maybe is kicking ass.
2: It
0: right
2: is,
0: now.
2: But it's in a lot of songs.
0: Quicksilver Morning Show. What's your name and where you calling from?
4: Hey, this good morning. It's Kevin from Glen Burnie.
2: Big Kevin.
0: Kevin, 5 seconds on the clock.
2: Your first word is good. G-O-O-D, good.
0: 5, 4, 3.
2: Damn you,
0: 2.
2: Kevin.
0: Kevin!
4: Good, good. You got that good.
2: I don't know.
0: You barely made it.
2: You don't think you made it?
0: I think he made it. Let's let him keep going.
2: All right, Kevin. Your second word is maybe. M-A-Y-B-E, maybe.
0: 5, 4, 3.
2: Speed it up.
0: 2 and 1.
4: Yeah, I deserve
0: it. No. Absolutely
2: now,
0: not.
2: Now, as a music guy that I love, the reason I picked Maybe, I thought everybody was going to sing, Love Me, Maybe. But then, you know.
0: Why are you hitting the table?
2: Because I can.
0: Jesus.
2: Hurry up, 10 o'clock.
0: I just don't understand. Somebody to be doing radio for 20-something years, you know better.
2: I'm sorry.
0: All right. Well, we're going to wrap this up. We will try Think Quick again tomorrow. And since Porkchop is going to be out for the rest of the week, you're going to hold us down with the vitamin.
2: All right.
0: Coming up next at 9:50.
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4: Mm-hmm. You already know Monday through Friday, 10 a.m. to 3 p.m. I got you covered with a whole lot of power. And I'm bringing some of your favorite celebrities along for that ride, too. Like the latest Miguel.
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3: You better enjoy your life. It's the summertime. Stop worrying about other people's problems and being in other people's business. Worry about yourself and enjoy your time on this earth, because you only get one. Ain't nobody ever came back for seconds. Nobody. Please enjoy your life, yo. I hate going on social media and seeing people always have an opinion about somebody else's life. Like, shut up, get off that phone, and go do something.
4: Touch grass.
3: So many things to do. Axe throwing. What's the one you go inside? Escape room. Just a ton of things to do. VR shooting. Do something fun. Because I'm about to do something fun when I go to Sunny Cowboy.
4: Yes, I hope you can just wiggle your toes in the sand.
3: I can't walk on sand.
4: Really?
3: Yeah.
4: So,
3: stability.
4: Can you lay out, you know, and enjoy the sun?
3: I can't be in the sun.
4: Okay, this sounds like a terrible vacation, but I hope you enjoy your time.
3: I ain't got time.
4: And you deserve it.
3: Yep.
4: A very good vitamin, because it is also National Day of Joy. So please find your little sliver of joy today, whether that is eating a meal that you really, really love.
3: What you do for fun? What's fun to you?
4: What's fun to me, or what do I do for joy? Because they're
3: joy,
4: different things.
3: Is it?
4: Yeah, to me, they are.
3: Fun makes joy, you know what I mean?
4: Yeah, fun does bring joy. So I guess you have a point there.
3: So pick something.
4: I will say that I love traveling. Traveling is where I find the most joy. Exploring new places, new things. And even though I've been working in radio full time for the past couple of years, I haven't been able to travel as much. But I do enjoy loving to experience other things in the area. So if there's a national park I've never been to, a restaurant I've never been to.
3: Yellowstone?
4: I've never been to Yellowstone. That's on my list.
3: You know where I want to go? And somebody might think I'm a dork for this, but I will go to, what's the four presidents on the rocks?
4: Mount Rushmore.
3: Mount Rushmore. Yes. I want to go there. Just see it. Just be like, all right, I've seen it.
4: Yeah, no, you're not a nerd for that. I think seeing new things is how we really just heighten our horizons and expand them. We learn new things. I love learning about new people, new cultures, because it makes you realize that the little bubble that we live in every day is very, very small. And there's so many places you can find your joy outside of what's in front of you on the daily. So take that with you today. Let it marinate on your spirit and your soul. We will meet you right back here bright and early tomorrow morning at 6 a.m.
3: Keep talking in French. With
4: okay.
3: Stuff.
4: All right. I will meet you right back here tomorrow morning with Quick Prayerfully at 6 a.m.
3: You better get his fat butt up.
4: And Persia Nicole is up next at 10 a.m. She's going to rock out with you until 3. But until then.

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1: You know what it is. 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
3: 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Mayor Scott.
4: 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Yeah. 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
1: Let's go.
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1: Ooh.
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0: You call her Stephanie?
1: Call her, huh?
0: I call her Heffany.

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Strip club stunt, I'ma stunt hard. 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He missed the get it done. I'm Mrs. One of One. Fall in love every time we link. He got me sprung.com. Mind these girls can't keep it peace. 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Yeah, we both outside, that's my type, but here.

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1: Yeah. 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

0: It's the latest right there from Drizzy, straight from that Ice Smash of Bang.
1: What's up? This is Doja Cat, and you're checking out Persia Nicole on 92Q.
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0: And let's get into it around these parts. Of course, on a Wednesday, honey, tons of things trending. Here's some stories I'm picking to talk about today. First things first, shout out to everybody that was at the voting polls yesterday. Definitely was a party at the polls. And, you know, I know a lot of people were trying to figure out which way they should go. Whatever way you went, shout out to you for even getting there, okay? I got the full breakdown, of course, of the key primary election results. They are in the books. Come November, Governor Westmore will face off against Republican Dan Cox. It is a whole lot of different things and elements, but shout out to you because you care about your community, your city, and more, because this is a really big election for us right here. Because at the end of the day, like, what happens in our community is the biggest form of progress and things that we want for not only ourselves, but our children, their future, our youth, and more. So big shout out to you if you're a part of that. Again, 92Q.com for all the results and more. It is posted for you right there. Just weeks after receiving a 20-year prison sentence, the legal fallout surrounding the 2022 rape case against Mystical continues to grow. Now, the rapper, he pleaded guilty to third-degree rape as a part of the plea agreement. The charge was reduced, allowing him to avoid the potential life sentence, so he got the 20-year sentence instead. But he still faces a civil suit, and that just came out today, so it could be added some more time. We're going to see what happens with this. Also, we're going to see what happens with Kanye. Now, Ye announced a show in San Antonio on July the 4th, which, of course, is this weekend. He will be there. The city is owned facility with like 50,000 tickets already sold. The show was at risk of being canceled while there were only expected to be like 60,000 fans in attendance. The mayor simply does not want Ye in town. The mayor was like, listen, I don't want Ye here. Let's have a petition. Let's try to get him canceled. And we don't want to have the show. Well, a statement from the city spokesperson, when asked if the mayor has authority to cancel an event at a city-owned facility, they was like, nah. So it looks like Ye will still be performing in San Antonio as expected. And actually, they said it's expected to be one of the highest attended at the Dome in San Antonio. So Ye said, you try to cancel me, but I'm back outside selling out domes and things like that. So we'll see what happens. Log on 92Q.com. Of course, everything trending is posted for you right there. Let's stay connected at Persia Nicole and 92Q Jams. Be more in the meantime. Between time, this after 10:30, you want to hang out with T.I., Rick Ross, Keith Sweat, and more on a cruise ship. Yeah, I know. Mm-hmm. Details on the way.
4: AJ Dubonta is the number one overall pick of the NBA draft. I'll discuss next in the Daily Play with Joy Taylor.
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0: Call the Power to P, baby. Ronnie Sports on a Wednesday. Tons of things going down right now. One of them is making sure you outside with T.I., Rick Ross, Key Sweat, and more. I told you, you got a chance. Right now, we're about to party with a purpose. Ricky Smiley on that One Voyage 2026. Make sure you join him October the 26th and November the 1st aboard the Virgin Voyages Resilient Lady. Are you ready to have a time outside? I'm tired of working. I need a vacation like right now, okay? Go ahead and book with me. We're already done booked. You on CP time at this point. Book your cabin. Use the code BMORE to 214-495-1963. Make sure you call them to reserve your cabin today and tell them I got this code. All right, get details at onevoyagecruise.com. And of course, I'll see you in the water. We're all at our biggest at our biggest. In the meantime, between time, just after like 10:55, we're about to roll commercial free, you know, doing what we both love. Matter of fact, I'm going to check in with T.I. I'm going to check in with let me see some SZA, some K-Jot. I got some Future, some Drizzy, some Tim's, some Brent Faiyaz, Mariah the Scientist, and more.
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1: I used to think about immature things. 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Are you gonna call me like you said you would? Is this really your real phone number?

or something about a conservative regular girl that still can beat a chess. Thorough as f- don't need your chess. Psychic as f- can reach your chess. Zodiac sign, it must be a Gemini moon, cause we about to go half. Mistakenly, nobody been in a bag, but how many bodies done been in her bag?

0: Market, honey. What the hell? With some chicken, some eggs, whatever you need, baby. It gets more expensive by the seconds. And if you are feeling what I'm feeling right now, but you like, you know what? I want to have a cookout, Persia. And I don't know if everybody gonna bring something. We will. We'll come through. We're gonna bring some good food for you. We're trying to invade your cookout for 4th of July. And we ain't never gonna come empty-handed. 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And let me just say, it's good. I don't know if y'all heard me talk about the other day, it's Fall of the Bone type of ribs. And like that fish. Like, I can't have, like, no fried fish that ain't crispy. Like, I need it to be crisp. I need, like, the noise to sound like it's been, you know, I need it to be, yeah, I can't do no salt fish. This right here is crispy. Okay, the chicken is chicken meat. Okay, the sauce and the seasoning. Yeah, I'm hungry. All right, either way, log on 92Q.com for your chance to win. Good luck. In the meantime, between time, when I return this after 11:30, we are celebrating the culture music right here in our city. And you know what? We could be celebrating you. Details on the way.
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2: 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Why are you always doing this to Miss Parker?
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2: 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Thank you, Chop. 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
0: Hey, it's Persia Nicole, the power to P, baby. And if you're tired of hanging out with them other midday shows, you don't win no tickets, come to Death Row. Just kidding. Hang out with me Monday through Friday, 10 a.m. to 3 p.m. inside middays of Persia for vibes like this.
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7: 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By the time

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That's Kehlani right there. Usher, baby, shoulda never. Be more, it's 92Q. I'm Persian, a cold, a power, a P, baby. Hey, listen. 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Anything you need, we got a black business for it, all right? 92Q.com right there for your chance to support somebody black. And at the end of the day, we're going to do it 365, 24/7, but make sure you do it right now, okay?

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0: Yellow model chin. 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

0: whatever you want. 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

0: 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I'm Perry to the Cole.
1: Just setting the tone, man. AJ Showtime.
0: Yeah, what's up?
2: Truck driver, man, what's up, Persia? What's up, AJ? How y'all feeling?
0: What up, Papa? We good around here. How you feeling?
2: We great, Persia. We ain't going to talk about that airframe outfit. You looking like more money, more problems. So tell AJ, more money, more problems.
0: I love it. All right, babe.
2: Love you, Persia. 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
0: Love you more. I had that green on.
1: Take that. Take that.
0: Whoa, yeah. Whoa, whoa, whoa, whoa. Whoa.

0: half mix. What you want to hear?
1: Persia, Persia, happy hump day.
0: Hey, hey, happy hump day, Papa.
1: Hey, I want to hear some of that Pop Smoke. 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
0: 410-481-9292.

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0: We decide to have a half mix, whatever you want, Wednesday. So far, so good. I'm Persian Nicole.
1: I like the picks, Chief. AJ Showtime on them ones and twos, man.
0: What's up?
2: Persian, baby, man. You've been AJ.
0: Yeah, we good around here. I know you outside looking real cute in this weather.
2: Ponytail, girl. Ponytail, honey. Spend that.
0: AJ tried to say you had a, he tried to say you had a lace front on yesterday. I said, I know he got a ponytail on.
2: I should have told him, I said, I got the long pony on. You know, summer is my season. I might bring out the bangs tomorrow with it.
0: Don't bring out the bangs. They're going to be sticking to that forehead, honey.
2: Cut it up.
0: What you want to hear?
2: Can I hear Spend That? Because I just realized, you know, we had a 3-day weekend last week, and then next pay period, I got another 3-day weekend.
0: I know that's right.
2: Let me lock the car now.
0: Spend That, run it up, Jerome De Niro.
1: Yeah, I ain't got nothing to say today, Chief. You got it.

0: Rolling commercial free for over an hour. Sides at half and half next. On us, whatever you want. Wednesday, we're going to do whatever you want us to do. I'm Perry Jenicole.
1: That's right. Guaranteed to get it done. AJ Showtime here, man.
0: What's up?
2: Hey, I want to give a shout out to my daughter. Today, her birthday. Kalia, happy birthday, baby. I love you, girl.
0: Oh, Kalia, happy birthday, little mama.
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9: Good morning, family. It's St. Patrick. It's too early for Baltimore City to be emailing me about bills, mm-hmm. in which I just don't have the money. If I didn't have it when I made the bill, what makes you think you emailing me early in the morning is going to have me?
6: I feel you. You'll get it when I have it.
1: But the bill was due the first, bro. It's the 17th. They gave you 17.
6: Nah, I don't give a damn.
9: Well, I understand. I ain't got it. I'm going to get it when I get it, they get it.
1: I got you.
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10: It's hard to believe that 2026 is halfway over. It's startling that 6 months have passed already. When you were 10, it seemed like your teen years would never come. By the time you're a teenager, you just can't wait for 21. However, do you remember when 30 years old seemed to come right after 23? And then 40 and 30 years felt like they were only a couple years apart. Wow. And at 40, statistics say that your life is half over, if you are blessed. At 50, some of us start having pains in parts of our bodies that we didn't even know we had. Then here comes 60, and everybody is saying yes, ma'am, or no, sir, to you. By your 70s, you become acutely aware that life is way too short, that time moves way too fast, and there definitely are no replays and no rewinds. 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

0: the artist you're checking for. 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We are 92Q. Exactly that. Live from the Big Al Studios. Baltimore's number one accident attorney.
1: Put it on. Straight to a penthouse, Miami Beach.
2: Yeah, yo.
1: Talk crazy on tweets. 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
0: 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We're also honoring the sounds of the culture that have shaped generations. Spotlight in Baltimore born creators. We got so many that we're about to celebrate. I mean, Grammy Award winning Makiba, Nokia, or Drew Hill. We got Paula Campbell, which after Afram, I mean, it's only right and so much more. Black Star, Tay Cobain, J Oliver, DJ Boom Man, and more. Celebrating the legacy and the future of Black Music Month, sounds of the culture, brought to you in part by the law offices of Richard Klein. Were you hurt in a wreck? Want a big check? You better call Attorney Big Al at 1-800-HURT-123 and of course 92Q. 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And we got more to have ahead. Mixing the way to chapter 127. I got five on it. We're going to check back in with Pork in about 1 minute.
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4: Oh, hold Shay. On. Hold Shay. On. Shay. Shay. Ain't hold no hold on. Hold on. I was talking to this woman. 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
5: but
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0: Hey, it's Persian, Nicole, the power to pee, baby. And if you're tired of hanging out with them other midday shows, you don't win no tickets, come to Death Row. Just kidding. Hang out with me Monday through Friday, 10 a.m. to 3 p.m. inside Middays of Persia for vibes like this.
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Time crossing these state lines. 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

0: My baby to every pick. 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

0: It's Be More's Hattie Choo Choo. We're inside that half and half mix. I'm Persia Nicole.
1: Yes, indeed. 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
0: Listen, you want to promote your business? There's so many businesses outside right now. You're like, I need a little bit of help, okay? So come promote that business real quick. Giving you 5 seconds to do so. Whatever you can get in 5 seconds, the floor is yours. Social media page, your website, a good, nice slogan. We haven't heard a good one in
1: something
0: a long time.
1: Catchy, you know what I'm saying?
0: Yeah, a little elevator pitch. 410-481-9292.

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Mama tried to keep me home, but I love the street. 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
0: That's right. I keep it going to 3 o'clock. If you need me, just after 2 p.m. I have some details on how you can be hanging out with T.I., Rick Ross, and more. Plus, Pork is still outside. We're going to check in with him about 1 minute.
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4: Okay. Why are you always doing this to Miss Parker?
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4: 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We know.
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0: Mm-hmm. You already know Monday through Friday, 10 a.m. to 3 p.m. I got you covered with a whole lot of power. And I'm bringing some of your favorite celebrities along for that ride, too. Like the latest, Miguel.
8: What's up, Persia? How are you?
0: Funny Marco.
8: Your voice is amazing. You should do anime.
0: And Wale.
9: 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It's because Persia Nicole told me to do this against my will. It's cool because she's my favorite radio person. She makes my palms blush.
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0: For the radio, it's Be More 92 Q. I'm Persian Nicole, the power to pee, baby. Well, all these changes with these airlines, they ain't even got to really worry about me. But then I heard today that BWI is adding a new airline to their lineup. It's called Breeze Airways this fall, offering nonstop service to different destinations in Vermont and Florida. They said, hey, Baltimore, we got y'all covered. But here's the only thing, I've never heard of Breeze Airways. Who are they? You can't even get in. Like, who are they? Have you ever flown on Breeze Air? Like, I don't know. I feel like Spirit done went with the Lord and they was like, bring on Breeze. Because what is it? Either way, Breeze's round trip service to the beach is scheduled to begin October the 1st. Round trip service to Burlington will launch October the 4th. Both routes will operate 3 times per week on Sunday, Tuesday, and Thursday. If you like, you know what? I'm about to go in and book this because I'm tired of having to stop and save coins here and da-da-da-da. Like, yeah, I got you right now. 92Q.com if you want to be a part of this Breeze life. In the meantime, between time, when I return this after 2:30. Okay, listen. We got some big events going down, okay? We're about to get on the cruise ship with T.I., Rick Ross, Keith Sweat, and more. Have you heard the news? If you haven't, yeah, I got updates coming up.
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0: 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Second Chance is here to give you your second chance. 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Right now, Second Chance Behavioral Health Services. 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It's 410-505-0013. That number again, 410-505-0013. We'll be here till 2 o'clock, but Second Chance will be here for the rest of your life. If you need a second chance, this is where you need to be at. Pork chop out, baby. Go ahead, Perky Birch.
1: Is there any hope in the future that Kelson and Miss Parker for real might become an item?
0: Do you like Parker? Like, is she a type?
2: She has a man.
3: He likes light-skinned girls with jet black hair.
0: He likes pretty girls.
3: Pretty girls.
1: Facts are weird.
0: That's debatable.
3: And you know what? You know what's not debatable?
0: No.
3: You're fat. That's not
1: We gotta wrap this up.
0: No, give me 1 second.
3: I might be ugly to somebody.
0: I know we gotta wrap it up.
3: But I look good to my mama and to my man.
0: You
3: okay?
0: Was ugly. I said you wasn't pretty. You're beautiful.
3: Said,
0: You're beautiful.
1: My gosh.
0: See? You.
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1: On Oprah. 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But he
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1: Never bring
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1: 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How about that?
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some slaves. Atlanta was the mecca, building railroads and trains. Bear with me for a second, let me put y'all on game. The settlers was using town folk to make them richer. Fast forward 2024, you got the same agenda. You run to Atlanta when you need a check balance. Let me break it down for you, this the real challenge. You call future when you didn't see the club. Hey, what? Lil baby help you get your lingo up.

0: Hey, listen, you better get somebody to spend that on you real quick. I don't care if they're a booster, a scammer, what, money is money, right? No, just kidding. It's not. Don't listen to Carisha. She gets you locked up. Young Miami, spend dead on B-More's 92Q. I'm Persia Nicole, the power to P, baby. But if you know somebody with legal money and they want to spend it and send you on a cruise, I mean, I don't see nothing wrong with that. We about to party with a purpose. Officially return and join Ricky Smiley on One Voyage 2026, October the 26th and November the 1st. 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The live performances from T.I., Rick Ross, Q Sweat, D.O. Hughley, and more. Book that cabin right now and tell whoever gonna spend that. We got a little code. It's Be More, all right? 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In the meantime, between time, my time's officially over. I will see you back around these parts manana, you know, kicking off at 10 a.m. More vibes, more tickets, more money, everything as we prepare for this big weekend. I got you covered. Don't forget, though, let's stay connected at Persia Nicole. Mm-hmm. And God don't bless no mess. So don't be messy in these streets. Divas got you covered up next.
1: What's up, everybody? 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
4: 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He is not friendly. 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
0: Damn.
4: 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I tell them all the time. 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
6: You think you know?
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Tim's what you need, and we're getting unfiltered right now. He needs your advice. He is a father of two daughters, and he's like, am I not supposed to take them to the men's restroom, or am I supposed to take them to the women's restroom? What is he supposed to do exactly? Hello?

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20: Up and ride with us.

They say I'm death, don't know how to go there. I can make it do donuts. 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You in against it, where you gon' go now? Straight like a gangster, I only know one route. 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You know, she thinks she me when she driving the sport. Real over everything, unenforced. 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I went and got it, I didn't have a choice. I'm from the dirty, we took the north. Step on the second, show no remorse. 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Yeah, Mrs. Trendsetter, whatever she do, they bite.

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2: 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Good morning.
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5: Life's been so busy lately, and somehow I've been at Chipotle like twice a week. 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

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Ask Pluto Bank of 21, you know what I'm saying? 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
2: Hey, it's Persian Nicole, the power to P, baby. And if you're tired of hanging out with them other midday shows, you don't win no tickets, come to Death Row. Just kidding. Hang out with me Monday through Friday, 10 a.m. to 3 p.m. inside Middays of Persia for vibes like this.
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1: Yo, what's up, everybody? 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
8: Hey, Chop. Be nice, Chop. Be nice. 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
3: get out of here. 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
8: She could go from Towson to Woodlawn. 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

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Wow, bottle after bottle like somebody in her thirsty. Both hands on it like this trying to search me. Kid mama, the small talk was the worst, ski. I must be the drummer where he drops.